And your line is not. Engine 9, dispatch. Engine 4, correction, medic 4, dispatch.

0: 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Just want to make sure you copy the stage. This is an active disturbance involving at least 10 people. PD is en route.
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0: Hey, Chancellor.

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0: 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Engine 12, open mic. 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
1: Good. 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
0: Okay, well, we've checked the area north, south, east, and west. Got a brief whiff of maybe diesel, but nothing pungent. So, unless they want us to make contact with it, we're going to clear.
1: I have you. 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RP didn't need contact.
0: Got it. We're clear then. Thanks.
1: Welcome. Thank you. 2111.

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0: Yes, ma'am. 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
1: Go ahead.
0: Yes, ma'am. Just want to confirm that you sent tones to Station 10.
1: Did we just put you on scene? Do you want tones?
0: Yes, please.

Sensor 1, medical in response to a motor vehicle collision, West Colfax Avenue and Lamar Street. Non-emergent, tech 2, 646.

Berlin, Clinic 11, respond to a laceration at 6525 West 25th Lane, contact 2, 729.

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0: Do we have any more in the location of this fire alarm? 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
1: 7-3-1.

0: dispatch, it's 7. Check ground, and no panels are indicating a fire. No strobes are going off. No alarms are going off. We're going to clear.
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0: 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Man, good morning. Can you start us a card for a Knox box at 2010 South Oak Street?
1: Hey, friend, did you want me to show you on scene or en route?
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There's one on a hemorrhage at Victoria Village, 9734 West Grinnell Place. 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

0: tower to dispatch. Yes, sir. Ellie is requesting that you remain emergent, saying the patient is still bleeding severely from the head.
1: No problem. 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
1: Sorry, could you repeat one more time?
0: XL was advised that they did not provide any key.
1: Copy, thank you.

0: 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This looks like a low-hanging comm line on the stoplight. We're going to try to wrap it around just so it's out of the way. But I think this is going to be more of a city instead of Exville.
1: I copy. 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

0: 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Engine 1, Medic 7, respond to a hemorrhage at 555 South Pierce Street, the Lakewood Reserve Assisted Living, on tap 2, 959.
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0: 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Thank you, Engine 3. You're actually going to take with Medic 2 for chest pain at 8301 West Alameda Avenue and the Kaiser. And the Engine 7 is going to take with his Medic at 555. Okay, copy. 2 o'clock.
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0: Thanks, I'm trying to get all the energy to use that answering. This is extremely intoxicated, unknown how he's going to be. Do you guys want me to get law enforcement started?
1: Yeah, we can go ahead and start law enforcement.

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0: We just had a lift assist fall drop at the Ridge Pinehurst. Do you want me to put you on it? Copy, it's going to be room 518, and let us know if you want a medic.
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0: Hey, I have a seizure in your first unit of Omnicare, 15000 West 670 Frontage Road. I didn't know if you'd be clearing go to that, or if not, I can engine 2.
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0: Alright, copy. We will put your voice with engine 2. It's going to be, the seizure, room 300. And in taxi.

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0: 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They're at Kipling and Sampson right now.
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0: Okay, thank you. 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
1: Some type of patient is walking around near Ames Court in Benton.
0: Copy, Ames Court in Benton.
1: Yeah, and he is conscious and breathing. You're welcome, 12-1.

0: 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En route going to 2.
1: You're with engine, correction, you're with District 1 at Medic 11. This does look like it will be an obvious death. Please advise if you still want the district for the cardiac at Concord Townhomes, 1947 Newland Court.
0: Negative, District 1 can clear.
1: Thank you, total 5.
2: District 1, did I copy, I can clear?
1: Eve, this looks like it will be an obvious death. Engine 1 said he can handle.

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1: This is Medical 11, aware.
0: No, they're not.

0: 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This is a DOA. Do we have law enforcement en route?
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We're at Track 2, break. 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
1: Yeah, I think they inadvertently forgot to move themselves back to Station 2. They're out of here. They're in quarters at Station 2. You'll send somebody else on that call.
0: Copy. Where's your gun? Tower 2, we're reassigning you. I don't believe you're still in quarters at 8.
2: No, ma'am. Sorry, I didn't make that change.
0: Copy. Engine 10, you're responding to that call at 7470 West Warren Circle, the Westwood Green Apartments, Building 5, Apartment 322. 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

0: dispatch engine 16, Speedy and the Park, or are they going to be on Marshall?
1: Looks like they're going to be at the north side of the park. I'm close to the creek.

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1: 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We're in patient contact.
0: Okay, thank you. 1520.

0: 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Engine 16, go ahead.
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0: 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Do you see that?
1: I copy that. 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
0: You're welcome. 1539.

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0: Dispatch engine 16, can you confirm with Lakeside PD if they took this person back to their station?
1: They just put a note in the call that says they're requesting you guys go to Walmart.
0: Okay, we'll head to Walmart, thanks.
1: Medic 16, did you copy?
2: Medic 16 copies Walmart.
1: 1551.

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1: 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Affirm, we're at Walmart, but we see a couple of units south of here. We're going to go talk to them.
0: Yeah, they just updated it again. They're requesting you over to Best Buy now for a taser deployment.
1: Yeah, we got a visual on them. We'll be there in a second.
0: And Medic 16, you copy as well?
2: Medic 16 copies.
0: Fishing 55.

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0: Yeah, it looks like we got dropped from this call and we've been picked up, or...
1: Negative. I'm not sure exactly what happened. I'll get you put back on the call.
0: Okay, thanks.
1: 15, 15.

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1: Medic 16, go ahead.
0: Yeah, we're actually not going to be transporting this patient. He's going to be going POV. You can show us clear of this call.
1: Copy 1652.

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2: Yeah, we can take that call with our engine. You can clear Medic 10.
1: 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I'll get you another 1712.

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0: We are hospital, can you see me on the screen?

0: dispatch, Medic 5. We'll take that for Medic 17 from 6 and 6.
1: Subject, that's